Cause I'm only human after all, and you're only human after all. Don't put the blame on me. Don't put your blame on me.

Spending way too long checking my tongue in the mirror and bending over backwards just to try to see.

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